0: that's delightful, delightful.
1: Personal change of atmosphere.
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It's just great balls of fire.